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5: The average locomotive weighs 400,000 pounds. 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That's a tremendous weight difference. 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

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Text the river to 44321. 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
4: The countdown is on. The start of the 2026 fall sports season is nearly here. Football, volleyball, men's and women's soccer, cross country, and more have got athletes on campus at Iowa Western. For football, the defense of their third title in the last four seasons begins on August 29th when Highland comes to town for game number one. The Reavers have already lost several players to Division I programs in need, so restock and reload. Game number 200 in program history coming up this season as Iowa Western chases their fifth national championship in year number 18 in Council Bluffs. There's always more at GoReavers.com. 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
6: Spotlight time, Sophia John with Eka Vandal. The name sounds unusual, but man, has she got a story. She is now officially out of Melbourne, Australia. Her parents, Sri Lankan Tamil refugees, and they immigrated to South Africa. From there, her parents relocated to Melbourne, Australia. And that explains the chaos on her new album and in her latest single, Cruisin' to Self-Soothe. Here's Eka Vandal.

0: The Vandal, Cruising to Self-Soothe. That's her latest off her album that just recently came out called Looking for People to Unfollow. When you want to hear it, and you want to hear it before anybody else, you get it right here. I hope you enjoyed that Staff Spotlight. I'm Sophia John. Till next time, take care.
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8: The countdown is on. The start of the 2026 fall sports season is nearly here. Football, volleyball, men's and women's soccer, cross country, and more have got athletes on campus at Iowa Western. For football, the defense of their third title in the last four seasons begins on August 29th when Highland comes to town for game number one. The Reavers have already lost several players to Division I programs in need, so restock and reload. Game number 200 in program history coming up this season as Iowa Western chases their fifth national championship in year number 18 in Council Bluffs. There's always more at GoReavers.com. 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I'm Jake Ryan.
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10: 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He's unleashed a hard-hitting new single, and it comes on the heels of 4 months of relentless headlining shows. So let's check it out. Here's Do It For The Love, new from Letdown on 89.7 The River.

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10: 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It's Jake. And Scott Hellman was all over social media this past spring promoting My Staff Spotlight before it was even complete. 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You can find him on Instagram at Scott Hellman with one L. He's saving the other for Mr. Record Label. 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
1: From Toronto, his name is Scott Hellman. 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
19: 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We'll get into some new music from Steven Wilson Jr. Dude's out on the road and still throwing us some new music when he can. Already three songs with no home yet, and this will be the third one. It's called Hardwired, featuring Miranda Lambert on back and vocals. Here's Steven Wilson Jr. on 89.7 The River.

0: at Seven the River, Stephen Wilson Jr., Hardwired, featuring Miranda Lambert on back and vocals. And I love that little Pixies drop you put in there at the end. Awesome stuff.
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9: Between 9 and 5, Monday through Friday. After the 14th day, the prize will be given away to another listener.
6: All winners must present positive photo identification to pick up their prize. Winners may send postage required in order to have their prize mailed. Prizes are not transferable and cannot be received in cash.
9: All decisions made by KIWR are final.
11: KIWR may at its discretion cancel or suspend any contest
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13: Remuneration?
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9: 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I'm trying to work. Shut up.
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14: All winners agree to allow KIWR to use their name or physical likeness for station purposes without remuneration of any kind.
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4: 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With some help from Serge Tankian of System of a Down, is one of those tracks that's caught my interest. A cover of David Bowie's I'm Afraid of Americans. It's my staff spotlight right here on the river.
12: Johnny's an American.

0: His name is Brendan Angelides. If you follow electronic music, you may know him by the name Eskimo. 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Brendan Angelides, with help from Serge Tankian of System of a Down, on a fantastic Bowie hit, I'm Afraid of Americans. 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
4: 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What's going on? It's Jake, the latest by Brendan Angelides, with some help from Serge Tankian of System of a Down, is one of those tracks that's caught my interest. A cover of David Bowie's I'm Afraid of Americans. It's my staff spotlight right here on the river.

0: His name is Brendan Angelides. If you follow electronic music, you may know him by the name Eskimo. 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Brendan Angelides, with help from Serge Tankian of System of a Down, on a fantastic Bowie hit, I'm Afraid of Americans. That's my staff spotlight.
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1: What's up? It's Tuesday. Hello, how are you? Has anybody, have any celebrities died yet today? Oh my goodness. Good morning. It's hard to keep up with lately. Tommy John goes down, the original keyboardist from EMF, Hayden Panettiere. I know I didn't say that right, but it's okay. I mean, good Lord. What's happening? It's Tuesday. We're on the right side of the grass. Let's do this. New music today from Barbarians of California, Royal Blood. And we'll get the latest from a new band called Cigarettes at Sunset and a track called Gasoline. That'll all get mixed in today with your chance to win AJR tickets, Omaha Storm Chasers tickets. Speaking of storms, we might have some on the way. Thunderstorms in the area, obviously. But maybe some severe things later on today. So brace yourself for that. 70 on our way to a high of 82 and music from the Pretty Reckless. Set your alarm. Because when I wake up, it's the Pretty Reckless off of their album, Dear God, came out this summer. Yeah, it's still summer, despite school being back in. We're going to do it. And, and then it'll be Christmas. Wow. I mean, I could use a break. Let's do it. It's 89.7 The River. Good morning.

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0: 89.7 The River, Royal Blood, their follow-up to Back to the Water Below, released back in September of 2023, is going to be called Dead Company, and it'll happen in November. That's the first track of it. It's called 10 over 10. What are they, talent stats or something? Yeah, 12 over 10, 14 over 10. Wow, that's a 4-0 run right there. Hey, it's 6:25. The weather today, up to 82. Chance of thunderstorms pretty much all day long. Maybe some severe conditions existing later on today. Keep an eye on it. Obviously, some rain in the metro right now. 70 degrees as we roll into the rock.
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0: Well, what's happening in the rock world this morning? We could talk about Deep Purple, but we're not going to. Let's talk about Youngblood. He injured his leg in a dirt bike accident at the Sturgis Motorcycle Rally up in South Dakota before performing at the annual event. The UK singer taking the stage despite doctor's orders. Visibly limping, grabbing a bottle of Jack to manage the pain. Days later, he posted a photo on Instagram showing the heavily bandaged crutches, defiantly declaring, "Leg effed, still gigging, still standing, sort of. Portugal and Belgium, I'm coming for you, and it's going to be effing mad. See you next week. Let's ride." Youngblood, of course, was here just a couple weeks back, scheduled performance festivals in Europe this week. No further tour dates currently listed for the remainder of the year. Dude needs a break. Take a break, dude. Take a break. Gene Simmons and Paul Stanley of Kiss threw out the ceremonial first pitch at the LA Angels against the Royals over the weekend. MLB's official social media noted Simmons required 4 attempts before delivering a successful pitch. The appearance coincided with the band's Kiss Destroys Anaheim 76, commemorating the 50th anniversary of their August 20th, 1976 Destroyer Tour concert at Anaheim Stadium, where over 42,000 Kiss fans attended, the largest crowd Kiss had ever drawn up to that point. The album release August 21st, that would be Friday, in multiple formats, including CD, picture disc, and colored vinyl. I once went to a game where Ric Flair threw out the first pitch 3 times. So 4 is a record. I never know they let him throw out 4 times. And finally, let's see. You want to hear? No. Oh, here we go. Queen's Roger Taylor shared "I See You Now" from the upcoming solo album. The new single is the second single from his upcoming 7th solo project. "Violence Insane" and "A Beautiful World" due September 18th, the name of the album. Taylor says the song is a love letter to his wife Serena, reflecting on how truly getting to know someone changes the way you see them. The track came with a black and white music video created by Serena Taylor and longtime collaborator Simon Lupton. The album will be Taylor's first solo release in 5 years. That, my friends, is the Rock Report.
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0: Traffic time, 6:32 here on the Morning Fiasco. Yesterday, less than ideal on the roads. Let's make sure that we keep it a little bit better today, all right? Do we have any control over that? No, probably not. Don't forget, northbound the JFK between Capehart and Cornhusker is all jacked up. Avoid it if you can due to one lane being taken away for road construction, which means people have to merge. You know how that goes from there, all right? Wet streets throughout the metro. Looks like the cameras are back. Is that no? Nope, still not back at 168th. Did have one at 156th on eastbound Dodge. Looks all right so far. Like I said, wet roads throughout the metro due to the current thunderstorm rolling through. The rain expected to last much of the day. Keep an eye on things. Could get severe later on. All right. I'm not the expert. Looks like there is a little bit of bright sky out there, so maybe we'll get a reprieve for a little while. I haven't looked at the radar yet. I'm sorry. Should I look at it? Nah, you can figure it out. Anyway, JFK northbound between Capehart and Cornhusker, already foobarred as of right now. All right? Yeah. I mean, seriously, just sitting there. It's not even 7 o'clock yet, and we've got stop-and-go traffic. I love it. This is great. It's just one of those days. Dirty Heads, they were in town not too long ago. You were there, weren't you? See the hometown guys, 311? Oh, you went to Jacob Knoll that night? Yeah, stop making us make choices. Come on now. Dirty Heads, 89.7 The River. Good morning.
12: Yeah.

89.7 The River. That's music from Cigarettes at Sunset. The track is called Gasoline. Not attached to an album yet. Will it be? I don't know. I guess we'll see. It's classified as Appalachian Possum Rock. Yeah, whatever, man. You call it whatever you want. It's your music, okay? 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All right, 6:43, weather today. Just talking about it with Jason on the phone. He was saying that I should be a juggalo, and I'm not so sure about that. I do love Faygo, though. 70 right now. We're headed for some perhaps severe things later on. Wet roads to start the day and may continue throughout. All right, so that's what we're looking at. Thunderstorms on your Tuesday. Normally Taco Tuesday. Today, instead, it's Thunderstorm Tuesday. Because you got to have that hard T, otherwise it's not alliteration. It just sounds weird. You never thought about that before, did you? Thunderstorm Tuesday. Don't feel like it's... we got to come up with a better name. Avatar now. It's 89.7 The River.

0: 89.7 The River. Yeah, buddy, Social D, they're back. It's called Tonight. It comes off of their latest release, Born to Kill. Born to Kill! 656. We've got still more new music coming to you at some point this morning. The latest and greatest. Yes, absolutely. The latest and greatest from the Barbarians of California. Don't forget that show presented by Bearshin Beer Garden in Benson, along with Squint, Arm for Apocalypse, and The Tale Untold goes down on Friday night, September the 11th. Those tickets available through etix.com. The Barbarians of California. Join us for that one. It should be a hell of a night.
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0: You ever feel like just not going to work? Like, yeah, screw it, I ain't showing up. And men, they're like, where's so-and-so? And you're like, that's what Ketel Marte did last night. The Arizona Diamondbacks all-star second baseman just didn't freaking show up for the second straight game. Marte failed to show up for Arizona's game against the Red Sox Monday night.

0: as the Dodgers win 11-5 over the Colorado Rockies. St. Louis and Cincinnati split a doubleheader. Tampa over Baltimore 7-6. Philly, they get a win at home against Miami. Detroit over Pittsburgh 8-5. As I said, Boston over Arizona 11-1. The Mets, a one-run win over San Diego. They get that victory 2-1. Kansas City's at home this week. They're taking on the Athletics, and they win that game last night 9-5. Minnesota as well with a win 4-2, the final there. All right, where are we starting today? 5:35, New York and Baltimore is your first game of the day today. NFL news, remember Keenan Allen? Yeah, he's still playing. He's only 34. The Colts have signed him to a one-year deal, trying to bolster their thin receiving corps. Indianapolis on Monday agreeing to terms just 1 year worth up to $8.32 million. First Monday Night Football game of the year comes this weekend as the NFL preseason continues. It all starts Thursday night. Couple of games you'll be able to see here on, the Raiders and the Texans. That game will be on ESPN. Niners and the Chargers on NFL Network. That is your sports. Oh, one other note. Creighton filling their final scholarship for the 2026-27 men's basketball team with former center Frederick King. After 1 year at Murray State, King returns to the Blue Jays on that scholarship. All right, that's it. I promise. That's all of sports.
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4: 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Memorial Day through Labor Day marks AAA's 100 days of safe driving, encouraging safer choices during the busy summer travel season. AAA reminds drivers that many serious crashes involving teens and impaired driving happen during summer months. Buckling up, limiting distractions, following posted speed limits, and planning ahead for a sober ride are simple actions that help to keep roads safer. 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Don't drive impaired. 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AAA supports The River.
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1: Traffic time coming at you, 7:03. We do have an accident, eastbound Dodge. The center lane is blocked. Absolutely it is. 120th Street. Just a heads up there. Stop and go traffic. Back to 137th and going even further. Again, eastbound Dodge. The accident being tended to right now. Police cars on the scene and first responders as well. So just a heads up there. We've got slow traffic on the exit ramp to ILQ on westbound 80 as we cruise through the rest of the interstate system between 680 and 480. Doesn't look like any major slowdowns, although approaching 60th, you're going to see some brake lights westbound on the eastbound side. So far, so good. All right, we'll keep, we're not going to say it's great right now because then we'd just be jinxing ourselves. 75 northbound is a troubled issue. Right past Chandler Road, you're going to start, but Fairview Road, you're going to start to see those slowdowns. Just a heads up, down to one lane, and all of that traffic, again, will be seeing some brake lights as you approach 370 right now. It'll be worse as the morning goes on. Showers and thunderstorms all day, high of 82. Right now at the River Studios, 70, with music from a band out of Mexico. This one is Kerosene from a trio of ladies. It's called Kerosene. Yeah, did I say that? Yeah, the band's The Warning. There we go. Good Lord. Beastie Boys on the way, as well as a chance for you to win. Keep that number handy. 712-328-8970. I'll tell you what it's all about coming up right here on the Morning Fiasco. 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

89.7 The River. We are all in this together. Hopefully we're all in it together on September 11th. That's when the Barbarians of California will be coming to town. It's at the Waiting Room, and you heard Sophia. It's going to be unhinged. So brace yourself. 7:14, good morning. If you are out working today, don't forget, if you're hitting the jackpot at work, you're not going to get to keep it. You heard this, haven't you? Construction workers who were renovating an abandoned brewery in Belgium were drilling into the foundation and uncovered a hidden stash containing 49 gold bars and about 4,000 gold coins. Police quickly showed up, took possession of the treasure, estimated to be worth roughly $10 million. Brewery was built in the 1890s, operated until 1970. Property later became a monastery and eventually a shelter for released prisoners. A nonprofit now owns it, plans to renovate the building into temporary housing for homeless people. At least one of the gold bars is stamped from the 1960s. Investigators have no idea yet why the fortune was buried there or who put it there. The brewery's original owner, whose has a name I can't pronounce, has three children who never married and apparently never named heirs. Now, three people have already come forward claiming connections to the family. Investigators are trying to determine whether one of them has a legitimate claim and whether the treasure has any connection to a crime. For now, the construction workers who literally struck gold at work get to go back to work and don't get to keep a single bit of it. Which, you know, I mean, it's not theirs, so I don't know. I guess why should they? But still, I mean, that'd be cool, wouldn't it? You find a treasure like this one. Here he is, ladies, a thirst trap. It's Benson Boone on the river.

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0: 89.7 The River. I used to go to this bar. It's Joyce Manor at 7:23 here on the Morning Fiasco. Good morning. How are you? Hopefully you are well. Hopefully you're very well. In fact, you know, if you are one of those people that like to, you know, rock and roll, look for a scholarship, then you're going to be wanting to look out for our Monday night football promotion. And it's coming up very, very soon. We will be doing it where? All those details coming soon. Yeah, you know where we've done it in the past. Will we do it there again? Is it going to be a surprise? I don't know. I guess we'll all find out together. Uh-huh. That's what we're going to do. It's coming up in just a couple of weeks. NFL preseason week number two. The games starting Thursday night. Of course, the Raiders. Skin Man will be looking forward to that one.
1: Ooh, Skin Man.
0: Yeah, he's a big Raider fan. I know. He's been disappointed for many, many years. But it's okay. We're going to... he's not here today. So we can talk to him. We can talk all about him. It's no big deal. He won't hear us. And you're not going to tell him. It's the way it goes. Okay? Just keep... It's between you and me. Just shh. Okay. Okay. chance to win AJR tickets comes to you right now. Caller number 10, 712-328-8970. AJR at Stir Cove on September the 1st. We've got a pair of tickets for caller number 10. Good luck to you. 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
0: August rounds out with a flurry of shows, including G Love and Special Sauce, Ray LaMontagne, Keanu Reeves and his band Dogstar. 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
0: Traffic time coming at you, 7:28. Nicole, the big winner of AJR tickets. She was caller number 10 and has a pair to the show on September the 1st. Your traffic eastbound Dodge. There's a wreck right in the middle. Let's see. Are there still police cars? Doesn't look like any flashy flashies, but you're going to see slow traffic all the way back to 150th and Dodge as of right now on the eastbound side. JFK northbound, the other problem spot this morning. Why? Road construction. That's why. Traffic backed up to around between Fairview and 370 at some point. All right. Don't avoid that. Just avoid it. If you can avoid northbound 75 for the next several months, I would try doing it. Brake lights around the curve as well between 96th and 72nd on eastbound 80 and approaching 60th Street from 42nd. Also, some red in the area as well as people slow down and try not to hit each other. Wet roads, thunderstorms in the forecast much of the day. 70 right now at the River Studios with music from Shinedown. Here's Young Again. Young Again. 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

Music from Jane's Addiction. It's a retro rewind. Nothing Shocking is the name of the album. You know that one, right? With the lady sitting on the chair, the electric chair. We're going to see some dry skies for just a little while before the rain picks back up. We've got several traffic issues as of right now. Northbound JFK, just south of 370 is where you're going to see the lane restrictions begin. Heads up there. If you're headed that way, you're going to see lots of delays. And eastbound Dodge, earlier accident just past 120th Street, has caused some major issues. You've got backups on Dodge, at least back to 156th Street. I can't see past that right now because the 168th camera is just kaput. It's gone. It's kaput. We don't know what happened to it. Anyway, the roads should stay dry. We got a little bit of a clearing until just about 8 o'clock, and then the clouds come back into the area, and the rain begins again. Could be some severe stuff tonight. Keep an eye on it as the day goes along, all right? 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It's 7:41. Music from 3 Days Grace. They are ready and willing to play. Can we get them back here? I guess we'll find out, right? Got a couple of lead singers now. Co-lead singers. Sound pretty damn good, I'm not going to lie. From Ashes to New on the way as well. Don't want to go home tonight. It's The River. Good morning.

0: 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It's called Die For You at 7:53 here on the Morning Fiasco. You ever have one of those nights where you're like, did we get something to eat last night? And they're like, yeah, we stopped. Like, I'll give you an example. We went to Steak and Shake once, and Russ is like, I can't believe you didn't take me to Steak and Shake. I'm like, dude, you sat at the counter and ate Steak and Shake. And he's like, oh, we did? I'm like, yeah, we did. That's what a Kentucky woman was wondering when she walked out into her living room after a late night. She was like, who ate my KFC? And why is my glass table shattered? What happened? Turns out Kendra North is her name. She and her partner left the front door of their home open for ventilation and forgot to close it before they went to bed. Who do you think came in? Just a bear, a freaking bear. Her sister called her and said, I just saw a bear come out of your house. The animal had eaten her leftover KFC, shattered her glass table. Says North, I'm a little sad over my KFC. 2 days later, while she was cooking, a second bear appeared on her porch. She says that the encounters have changed her habits. You don't say. She says, I keep that front door shut good, though. And apparently 7 p.m. is bear time, so get ready. Get ready for bear time at Kendra's house. Can you imagine? Like, the bears are like, hey, man, this lady passes out at night and she leaves her KFC. And be like, oh, that's awesome. Too bad it's not Runza.
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0: Traffic time 7:57. Still problems eastbound Dodge due to an earlier accident that has been moved to the right shoulder. Means two lanes are open at least, but you're going to see delays. Let's see, how far can we go back here? 192nd, yeah, no issues there. So we're going to call it at least to 156th Street. Again, those it's slow to catch up, all right? It is out of the way, but slow to catch up. We'll keep an eye on that as the morning goes on. You keep an eye on it too. The other major issue this morning.

music from the Smashing Pumpkins. Yeah, we'll do that one by request off the lines at 712-328-8970. Latest from Skillet, Locked and Loaded as well. And some Phoebe Bridgers in the mix. Yeah, absolutely. That's our pick of the week coming up at 9 o'clock. So lock it in, baby. Here we go. Music from Breaking Benjamin. They are here about a month away from that show at the Mid-America Center, along with Chevelle and Starset. Tickets at Ticketmaster.com. This one off of their upcoming seventh studio album. It's 89.7 The River.

89.7 The River, music from Smashing Pumpkins. It's tonight, tonight, tonight. Omaha Storm Chasers are in town. I got your tickets. You do not have to use them tonight, by the way, if you're like, it's going to rain. Call now, 712-328-8970.

0: 89.7 The River. They didn't have enough for a full album, so they slapped together an EP. It's called SK5 Skillet, and it's new. It's called Scream. I don't know if you could figure that one out or not, but if you were wondering and you're like, dang, I wish I knew, now you know. Now you know. Eastbound Dodge, still a parking lot right now. Northbound 75 at 370. Also struggling to move this morning. We'll get you a full check of traffic coming your way. The final look this morning. Plus a look at the Reaver Sports. Iowa Western, by the way, NJCAA number one in the preseason poll. We know that doesn't mean crap, so we'll see how it all plays out. First football game for Iowa Western next Saturday at home at Titan Stadium. If you want to come watch the defending national champs take on the Scotties of Highland, that happens again next Saturday, the 29th. That's right, week one for JUCO football. And, of course, everybody else will follow suit. Iowa, Iowa State, Nebraska, and the rest of the nation as well. And then the NFL gets going. Then we're talking, man. Then we're talking. I know that we've all got some struggles here and there. Have you ever died and then gotten resuscitated? No, me either. But it's happened to people all over the place. Can you imagine the disrespect that you go under, right? You're like headed for it. You're going toward the light, and then something pulls you back. And then afterwards, they're like, hey, here's a bill, by the way, for a parking fine because you didn't move your car. A 54-year-old New Zealand woman decided that she would, you know, briefly die. She was brought back. An unidentified bystander performing chest compressions, saving her life before paramedics arrived. She was technically dead. Her car remained in the parking lot at the grocery store for 5.5 hours. The parking company, which is called Smart Compliance Management, initially reduced what was an $80 fine to just $30. Oh, it's only $30. And then they finally were like, oh, you died? Okay, well, we're going to waive it completely then. The family found the response offensive. No kidding, really? The owner-operator, Steve McLean. Yes, his name's Steve McLean. Not McQueen, but McLean. He intervened, reimbursed the fee, and called for parking rules to be applied with some common sense. So good thing that the lady is still, like, she's still alive, man. So good for her. It doesn't list her name, but her dad's name is Keith, in case you were curious. Yeah, do we have to carry a certificate of life around when we're living? How come people are like, nope, got to have that certificate of death to prove you're dead? Otherwise, we're going to have to pay that bill. Thanks, Verizon.
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0: The countdown is on. The start of the 2026 fall sports season is nearly here. Football, volleyball, men's and women's soccer, cross country, and more have got athletes on campus at Iowa Western. For football, the defense of their third title in the last four seasons begins on August 29th when Highland comes to town for game number one. The Reavers have already lost several players to Division I programs in need, so restock and reload. Game number 200 in program history coming up this season as Iowa Western chases their fifth national championship in year number 18 in Council Bluffs. There's always more at GoReavers.com. 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
8: Hoping you get stuck in traffic so I could listen to it longer.
6: 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Traffic on the river.
0: Rain in the metro. You're going to see it as the day goes along. Some severe storms could be hitting us later. Keep your attention mildly peeled to that. As of right now, just some sprinkles in the metro. 70 with light rain. Problems on eastbound Dodge started earlier with an accident right in the center lane. That has been cleared. However, traffic has not caught up. Still now back to 192nd all the way to 129th. That is eastbound Dodge. I-80 eastbound between 680 and 72nd Street going slow. And the JFK northbound between Capehart and Cornhusker slowed due to road construction. We've also got an accident at 60th and O. That's just south of L Street. What else are we looking for? 80 eastbound at the Platte River. Mile marker 428. Injury crash. The left lane closed. Again, that's 80 eastbound. And earlier, Maple eastbound had a crash between 132nd and 120th. That should be wrapped up by now. You see anything, call it into the Total Traffic Tip Line. It's open at 402-551-2277. That's 551-CARS. 551-CARS. Sophia Lips. That is her real name, according to this article. She is from Manchester. In England, says she started injecting her own lip filler after professional clinics refused to do so, warning that her lips were already too stretched out and that more filler could be dangerous. She decided to take a six-week online course covering Botox and filler injections and then bought one 20-milliliter syringe from a Korean retailer. She says she injected all 20 of them herself and initially had trouble eating and drinking because her lips were so swollen. A few days later, she said they were only slightly tender and claimed that she'd done a better job than the professionals. Sophia said she wants to look over the top and like an ultimate fake bimbo doll. What happens to people that's what they decide to do? I guess you can take your own Botox class, and probably against the law, you can do it at home if you'd like. Seriously, can we just let Darwinism happen? Let me just, survival of the fittest. Here's Edge Hill. It's 89.7 The River. Good morning. Maybe.

0: 89.7 The River, Modest Mouse, just outside of the realm of being here. They will be here September 25th. So when does the realm begin? I'm not going to tell you. You figure it out for yourself. You enjoy that realm, and you don't let anybody tell you when it's almost here, right?
1: It's Christmas. It's Christmas time.
0: 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If you don't like random, okay, cool. Severe thunderstorm warnings all night leading into this morning. We will have more of them as the day goes on. What kind of weather are we looking at? Some could be severe later today, so just pay attention to what's going on. Currently, light rain and a thunderstorm or two around the area. 69 degrees. high of 82 today, by the way. 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Right now, as I said, 69 with music from Dexter and the Moon Rocks. They will play the Nebraska State Fair. When? September 5th, along with Shinedown. Tickets next week with Skin Man.
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0: 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It's called Private at 8:53 here on the Morning Fiasco. Birthday's coming your way. Don't forget, today we'll see Lassarain in the forecast. So just get ready for it and be paying attention later. Could be some severe storms that move into the area. All right, birthday time. Hell yeah, brother. Let's do it. Let's do birthdays. Sounds good.
1: Well, well, well. You've made it to another one.
2: Happy birthday!
1: It's your birthday. Let's see who you share it with.
0: Ring the ding ding ding ding. Who's celebrating today? August the 18th. Oh, let's see. Dennis Leary, comedian, actor. He was in Rescue Me, The Thomas Crown Affair, Demolition Man. Dennis, turning 69 years old today. Hell yeah, dude. Edward Norton, of course, American History X, so many others, including Red Dragon and The Hulk. 57, Roman Polanski, directed Rosemary's Baby, Chinatown, The Pianist. He and his wife Sharon Tate, was murdered by the Manson family. Roman Polanski, 93 years old today. Christian Slater, Heathers. If you haven't seen Heathers, you need to watch Heathers. Young Guns 2, Pump Up the Volume, True Romance. Christian is 57. Madeline Stowe, who was in a lot of different things, including 12 Monkeys, tops the list here. She's 68 today. Frances Bean Cobain, the daughter of Courtney Love and Kurt Cobain, 34 years old. Let's see, former bassist for Incubus, Dirk Lance. That's not his real name. He is 50 today. Dennis Elliott, the drummer for Foreigner, 76. Ron Stryker, guitarist for Men at Work, is 69. Bob Woodruff, anchorman and journalist, wounded in Iraq, he's 65. Caitlin Olson, who is in It's Always Sunny in Philadelphia, she's 51. Andy Samberg, comedian, 48. Who else do we care about? Everlast. What? Everlast birthday today? Yeah, Everlast, 57 years old today. That calls for some Everlast, so let's pop it in here. Yeah, let's do it. I'm going to do it. You know why? Because I can. What do you want, a cover? Yeah, let's do a cover. Little Johnny Cash cover for Everlast coming up right now on the river.
3: 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Don't you know I'm loco?

0: 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Happy birthday, Everlast. Folsom Prison Blues from Jay Cash. We'll do more of that Friday with...
1: Ooh, Skin Man.
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10: Time for the pick of the week. This week we are enjoying tracks off of the new Phoebe Bridgers album, Lost Weekend. This one is called Kill Me. You can find it again on Lost Weekend. It's track number 3, or whatever the vinyl is called. What's that called? Is it called a track? I think it would be okay. New music from Phoebe Bridgers. Take caller number 10, 712-328-8970 to qualify for the Collector's Edition album from Homer's. Do it now. Good luck. It's The River.

89.7 The River, the pick of the week, Phoebe Bridgers' new album. It's her third studio album released through Dead Oceans, and it's called Lost Weekend. That track right there is simply called Kill Me, and it comes to you as the pick of the week, kind of brought to you by Homers. Why? Because they are providing a free record album at the end of the week to one lucky winner, and Brian Watson now is on the list, our friend Brian out of Fremont. Again, we'll do it again tomorrow, new track from them. New track from Phoebe, again, first album in 6 years, so it's good to have her third release on the docket. Again, it's available at Homer's now. You can either listen to win, or it's available for purchase at that spot, all right? Yeah, cool. Cool, man. New album next week from Weezer. That's what we'll be enjoying, the Gold album. They will release that this Friday, and we'll take a listen to it again next week with the pick of the week. This week, Phoebe Bridgers, and there's more coming for you tomorrow. Here they are now with We Might As Well Be Strangers on the River.

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0: 89.7 The River, music from Architects. It's called Broken Mirror, and it comes to you at 9:24 here on The Morning Fiasco. Hello, how are you? Rainy day. Take a nap. Okay, I will. 82 for the high. 69 right now, or is it warmer? Let's refresh that. Nope. Light rain, 69 degrees. Still have some mild problems in the traffic areas, mostly 75 northbound at that restriction right before 370. And then, of course, eastbound Dodge. We had trouble on that all morning, and it's slowly getting back to normal passing speeds over there on the eastbound Dodge. All right. We don't do traffic this time of the morning, though, so I'm gonna stop talking about it, and then it doesn't happen, right? No traffic if you're not talking about it. Absolutely not. You know what does happen? The Rock Report. Let's do that.
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0: Ah, yes, the old Rock Report. Diplo has a one. No, I'm just kidding. We're not talking about Diplo on The Rock Report. That would be silly. But he did. He apparently came out and does have a one-year-old daughter that everybody's like, what? Diplo, why you been lying to us? Some of you are like, who the hell's Diplo? It's okay. I don't really know either. Youngblood, he injured his leg in a dirt bike accident up in Sturgis in South Dakota before performing at the annual event. The UK singer took to the stage despite his doctor's orders, visibly limping, grabbing a bottle of Jack to manage the pain. I posted a photo on Instagram after the fact, showing his heavily bandaged crutches, defiantly declaring, leg effed, still gigging. Yeah, Youngblood, he's tougher than people think he is. Absolutely. He's scheduled to perform at festivals in Europe this week. No tour dates currently listed for the remainder of the year after those. He needs a break. Hopefully he gets it. Gene Simmons and Paul Stanley of Kiss throughout the ceremonial first pitch at the LA Angels versus the Kansas City Royals game at Angel Stadium on Friday. Apparently, officials noted that Simmons required 4 attempts before delivering a successful pitch. That would be the automatic strike, obviously. The appearance coincided with the band's Kiss Destroys Anaheim 76 50th anniversary. The show happened August 20th of 1976, so the 50-year anniversary will be Thursday. No, is that right? Thursday? No, when's the 21st? Oh, yeah, that's Friday. That's Friday, yeah. Yeah, Thursday, that's the anniversary. You know what I'm talking about. The album releases August 21st. That would make more sense. Multiple formats to celebrate Kiss's 50th reunion of Kiss Destroys Anaheim, including CD, including picture disc, and, of course, a colored vinyl as well. Ozzy Osbourne's Crazy Train has joined Spotify's Billions Club. That means it's passed 1 billion streams, earning a spot in the platform's exclusive club. Released in 1980 as the debut single from Blizzard of Oz, the song was written by Osbourne, guitarist Randy Rhoads, and Bob Daisley. Became one of Ozzy's defining songs after leaving Black Sabbath. Crazy Train now joins a rock-heavy billion stream club that includes Nothing Else Matters by Metallica, Paradise City from Guns N' Roses, and Aerosmith's Dream On. Van Halen's Jump was the latest member of that club, passing that mark several weeks ago. So there you go. Ozzy's Crazy Train has been streamed a billion times.
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89.7 The River, music from Red Leather. It's called Last Call at 9:40. Weather today, thunderstorms and a high of 82. Could be some severe storms later. 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

0: It's 89.7 The River. That is music from Autumn King's Charlie Scene from Hollywood Undead, helping him out with that track. It's called Gone, Gone, Gone. Because we don't do math, so we can't say gone cubed, because then we get all confused, and you know how it goes from there. 9:53, getting ready to get out of here. Skin Man is off today.
1: Ooh, Skin Man.
0: Mm-hmm, but he'll be back for Old School Wednesday tomorrow. Today, thunderstorms in the forecast, high of 82, sitting about 70 right now with sports to close things out.
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0: Hut, hut, hut, hut, hut, hut, hut. Oh. Have you ever thought about no calling, no showing to work? Have you done it? Did you have a job after that? Apparently, when you've got a $1 million contract and you're an all-star second baseman, you can just not show up to work. Now, granted, something's going on in Ketel Marte's life, but he did not show up again for Arizona's game in Boston last night. That's right, second straight game that he has not played. Head manager Tori Lavullo telling the press, it's been a crazy day. All I know is he's dealing with a personal issue. They have stuck him on the restricted list for right now. Diamondbacks losing to Boston 11-1. St. Louis splits a doubleheader with Cincinnati. Tampa over Baltimore. Philadelphia gets a home win. They beat Miami on a Monday night 6-5. Detroit over Pittsburgh. Boston, as I said, beat Arizona. The Mets get a one-run win over San Diego. Kansas City at Kauffman Stadium. They're a 9-5 winner over the Athletics. Minnesota grabs a victory over Atlanta. Cubs get a leadoff homer from PCA and a walk-off homer from PCA. God, I hate that abbreviation. Pete Crow Armstrong with a couple homers. Cubs win 7-5 in 10. And the Dodgers, a couple home runs from Shohei Ohtani. They win it 11-5. What else is going on? Well, let's talk NFL Thursday night. Raiders and the Texans will play on ESPN. NFL Network has the Niners and the Chargers as week two of the preseason kicks underway. Indianapolis has signed former wide receiver Keenan. Why am I blanking on his name? I played for San Diego. Who is it? Thanks, Travis. Appreciate you. Keenan Allen. There we go. Now you know who I'm talking about, don't you? Yeah. All right. Keenan Allen signs a one-year deal worth nearly $8 million. Congratulations to Keenan. And Creighton has re-signed Frederick King, who left two seasons ago to go play for Murray State. He is back with the Blue Jays as they extend their final scholarship as the Big East basketball season gets ready to meet here in a couple weeks in that preseason. All right. That's not till the fall. We've got sports going on before that, including volleyball, including men's and women's soccer, including football. Iowa Western, number one in the preseason NJCAA poll. They will play next Saturday against Highland, a 1 o'clock kickoff from Titan Stadium in CB. That does it for the fiasco. I'm out of here.
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Donate now. Text the river to 44321. That's the river to 44321.

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9: The countdown is on. The start of the 2026 fall sports season is nearly here. Football, volleyball, men's and women's soccer, cross country, and more have got athletes on campus at Iowa Western. For football, the defense of their third title in the last four seasons begins on August 29th when Highland comes to town for game number one. The Reavers have already lost several players to Division I programs in need, so restock and reload. Game number 200 in program history coming up this season as Iowa Western chases their fifth national championship in year number 18 in Council Bluffs. There's always more at GoReavers.com. 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
6: Spotlight time, Sophia John with Eka Vandal. The name sounds unusual, but man, has she got a story. She is now officially out of Melbourne, Australia. Her parents, Sri Lankan, Tamil refugees. And they immigrated to South Africa. From there, her parents relocated to Melbourne, Australia. And that explains the chaos on her new album and in her latest single, Cruisin' to Self-Soothe. Here's Eka Vandal.

0: Erica Vandal, Cruising to Self-Soothe. That's her latest off her album that just recently came out called Looking for People to Unfollow. When you want to hear it, and you want to hear it before anybody else, you get it right here. I hope you enjoyed that Staff Spotlight. I'm Sophia John. Till next time, take care.
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9: 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He's unleashed a hard-hitting new single, and it comes on the heels of 4 months of relentless headlining shows. So let's check it out. Here's Do It For The Love, new from Letdown on 89.7 The River.

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5: 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Memorial Day through Labor Day marks AAA's 100 days of safe driving, encouraging safer choices during the busy summer travel season. AAA reminds drivers that many serious crashes involving teens and impaired driving happen during summer months. 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
12: 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Yo, what's up? It's Jake. And Scott Hellman was all over social media this past spring promoting My Staff Spotlight before it was even complete. Or was it? 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
1: From Toronto, his name is Scott Hellman. 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It's called Faux Fum Records. 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
12: The countdown is on. The start of the 2026 fall sports season is nearly here. Football, volleyball, men's and women's soccer, cross country, and more have got athletes on campus at Iowa Western. For football, the defense of their third title in the last four seasons begins on August 29th when Highland comes to town for game number one. The Reavers have already lost several players to Division I programs in need, so restock and reload. Game number 200 in program history coming up this season as Iowa Western chases their fifth national championship in year number 18 in Council Bluffs. There's always more at GoReavers.com. 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
1: From Toronto, his name is Scott Hellman. 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

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Text the river to 44321. 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